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1: Jade and Tyler. Jade on assignment tonight, so she is off. Coming up this hour, songs you'll hear: Somber, Homewrecker, also Zara Larsson of Song of the Summer. And we'll kick it off right now with Bruno Mars, Risk It All.

0: is Nightly with Jade and Tyler, and I think a lot of us have experienced or either gone through the freshman 15. That's where you gain some weight your first year of freshman college because you're not eating exactly ideal healthy meals. And with the World Cup going on right now, I saw this trending on today.com. World Cup fans are joking about gaining the FIFA 15. Thousands of international soccer fans have been coming to America for the World Cup. We've been seeing their stories, and they are phenomenal. So now people are joking about going out of town and gaining the FIFA 15. I mean, think about it. From the amazing barbecue in Houston and Kansas City, from the crazy pizza and ranch dressing that Europeans are loving. I mean, I'm not shocked that people are gaining an extra 15 pounds this World Cup. It is Nightly with Jade and Tyler.
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9: 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We're the only hospital of its kind in upstate New York. 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

0: 4th of July is a week from Friday. It's Nightly with Jade and Tyler, and it's also a big one, the 250th celebration of America. It's time to start thinking about your plans. What are your plans? Hello.
1: Well, I'm planning on going to that World War One Museum celebration on the 4th of July. It should be a lot of fun.
0: That's in Kansas City, right?
1: Yeah, Kansas City. It's on the World War One Museum and Memorial. It'll be like the fireworks display is super cool. I've been there a couple of years before. The fireworks are so cool because of the museum backdrop. Oh my gosh, I'm so excited.
0: What's your favorite part about 4th of July? Is it food, fireworks, music, what?
1: I mean, it's a nice combination of all of it, because when you're at 4th of July, like, you're enjoying time with your friends and family, so it's like, oh, we get to watch cool fireworks. Maybe Billy blew his toes off in the street with a firework, but then we're all having a hot dog and listening to music and having a good time.
0: Yeah, remember that viral video? Back up, Terry! Back up! If you don't know, just Google back up Terry. What are you bringing to the barbecue?
1: Do I have to make it?
0: you can.
1: Like, can I store buy it?
0: No, you can do anything.
1: If I'm store buying it, it's probably like a pie or cookies or something. But I'm not a very good cook / baker. I could make mashed potatoes if you need me to.
0: That's a weird 4th of July item, I guess. But maybe not.
1: I don't know. If it's a barbecue, mashed potatoes don't go with like a barbecue bread.
0: Yeah, I guess so. Yeah, why not?
1: I think it goes all together.
0: Yeah, you're right. It is Nightly with Jade and Tyler.
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9: 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It appears by its own numbers, the U.S. government seems insolvent. It's reported that the Treasury shows about $6 trillion in assets and over $47 trillion in liabilities. Add it all up, and it looks like the U.S. owes more than $130 trillion it doesn't have. 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

0: It is nightly with Jade and Tyler. I saw this trending today. It's outdated family traditions. Parents want to make a comeback, and I'm on board with all of these. How about family game nights? From puzzles to board games to Twister, anything that's a break from sitting in front of the TV. Yes, less screen time this summer. How about block parties and family bike rides? Now, I'm a sucker for a block party. I'll bring the ice, I'll bring some food, and you just hang out with your neighbors. Family vacations, you think everyone would be excited for a getaway, but teenagers tend to start pushing back on those forced family fun trips. Like, we were a Disney family when I was growing up. We went to Disney, I think, 6-7 years in a row, and I realized, man, I was lucky, because Disney, it ain't cheap, especially now. Or what about writing letters and having pen pals? Getting mail used to truly be exciting, but can you even remember the last time anyone in your family got an actual letter? I can't. Let's bring back pen pals.
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0: Central New York has some very good hospitals, but there's one kind of hospital it doesn't have. One that specializes in physical rehabilitation, where all the doctors, nurses, and therapists have a singular focus. Getting patients moving again so that they can get back home, back to work, or back to school. I'm Chris Jordan, president of Sunnyview Rehabilitation Hospital in Schenectady, 2 hours east of Syracuse, a short distance to travel for superior rehabilitative care. We're the only hospital of its kind in upstate New York, a specialty hospital that's all about physical, occupational, and speech rehab, uniquely positioned to help patients recover following a serious medical event like a stroke, brain injury, or spinal cord injury. 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

0: This summer, it's not just a want, it's a need. 93Q's A Summer to Remember is sending one fan and a guest to New York City to see Olivia Dean live August 14th at Madison Square Garden. 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
1: 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I'm Chris Jordan, president of Sunnyview Rehabilitation Hospital in Schenectady, 2 hours east of Syracuse, a short distance to travel for superior rehabilitative care. We're the only hospital of its kind in upstate New York, a specialty hospital that's all about physical, occupational, and speech rehab, uniquely positioned to help patients recover following a serious medical event like a stroke, brain injury, or spinal cord injury. 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
1: 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I'm Chris Jordan, president of Sunnyview Rehabilitation Hospital in Schenectady, 2 hours east of Syracuse, a short distance to travel for superior rehabilitative care. We're the only hospital of its kind in upstate New York, a specialty hospital that's all about physical, occupational, and speech rehab, uniquely positioned to help patients recover following a serious medical event like a stroke, brain injury, or spinal cord injury. 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

0: This summer, it's not just a want, it's a need. 93Q's A Summer to Remember is sending one fan and a guest to New York City to see Olivia Dean live August 14th at Madison Square Garden. And we're going all out. 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

And this town's lost its faith. Our colors will fade eventually. So if our time is running out, day after day, we'll make the mundane a masterpiece. Oh my, my, oh my, my love, I take one look at you, you're taking me out.

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0: This summer, it's not just a want, it's a need. 93Q's A Summer to Remember is sending one fan and a guest to New York City to see Olivia Dean live August 14th at Madison Square Garden. 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

0: say.
1: Pink Pantheress and Zara Larsson stateside, 93Q, the number one hit music station. Good morning. It's Wednesday, June 24th. Ted naming the morning. Joey filling in for Ted at 5:38. Good morning.
2: One more day, babe. How you doing?
1: I'm doing okay.
2: Yeah?
1: Got a nap in again.
2: Oh, good.
1: Feeling rejuvenated. Feeling ready to go.
2: Sure. Are you still stopping to get your coffee at that very friendly coffee place?
1: Yeah. That girl wasn't there today.
2: Oh, okay. Mm.
1: This girl's fine.
2: You're right, but not as effervescent as the other one.
1: You know what Dunkin's done? They now, when you pay with a credit card, they bring the machine out to your vehicle, and then you put the credit card in, and now they have the tip feature, kind of like what Starbucks was doing before. Now, you don't go to drive-thru windows, so this might be a little foreign to you.
2: Right, I'm not really getting it. Okay, so you pay at the drive-thru?
1: So when you pay at the drive-thru and you use your credit card, Dunkin' would always take the card and you'd pay that way. Now they're putting the machine out to the window of your vehicle.
2: Okay.
1: And you're putting the card in and they have the tip feature.
2: I see.
1: Because Dunkin's always been big on having that sign right on the window, we do not take tips.
2: Right.
1: So that has now changed.
2: And so now you can add the tip feature.
1: So Dunkin' has opened up into the tip world.
2: How do we feel about that?
1: I don't feel good about it. My thing is this. I'm not tipping. I always hit no tip, and I always feel so guilty like I'm doing something wrong, and I wait till the girl turns around. I don't want her to see it.
2: I know there's a lot of pressure there. No matter where you go.
1: But I hit no tip.
2: If it's something at the counter, and you're kind of like, really? Because you just turned around to get me a soda or whatever.
1: That was it.
2: Yeah.
1: Now, I'm all about tipping.
2: Yeah. No, I get it.
1: On certain services, but this.
2: There's more tipping than you might ever imagine these
1: days. And
2: then
1: I have tip guilt for not tipping.
2: I know. I'm with you. Well, no wonder she wasn't as friendly as the other one.
1: That's true.
2: As effervescent as the other one. It turned out to be a gorgeous day, but it took a while yesterday. I mean, it literally was still cloudy when I left work at, I don't know, 12:30 yesterday. So it took a while, but then the sun came out and it was a gorgeous kind of end of the afternoon, into the evening. So I think we are continuing that today. It's already looking pretty nice. Some sunshine, upper 70s is what we're looking for. Ooh. Could see 80 tomorrow or nearby, although we could see a few showers tomorrow. So 56 in Syracuse here at 93Q.
1: Going on today, including another chance for you to win a Summer to Remember surprise. We'll be doing that at 8 this morning, so make sure you listen for your chance to win that.
2: Plus a midweek sweet deal of the week. We're going to be hearing all about the Basil Leaf Restaurant all today, because as of 8 o'clock, you can get a half-price gift certificate. So we'll tell you why you're going to want to buy one of those coming up.
1: Amy's going to be back in less than 10 minutes from now with an information update. It's 5:41 with Ted Nabe on 93Q.
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0: We have sunshine today. Yeah, we're starting off with it. It took a while yesterday. As I said, it turned out to be gorgeous, but geez, that sun took a while. So today, right off the bat, highs in the upper 70s today. It's 56 in Syracuse at 548. Good morning. Here's what's happening. Primary day in New York State was yesterday. It looks like one of the most closely watched races in central New York is still too close to call. The Democratic primary for the 129th Assembly District seat has still not been called. Longtime Assemblyman Bill Magnarelli was up against Onondaga County Legislator Maurice or Mo Brown. Magnarelli has not been in a contested Democratic primary since he won his seat back in 1998. Overnight, Brown is ahead of Magnarelli by about, a really small margin. I mean, it was like 1%. That means the hundreds of absentee ballots that have not yet been counted could change that, or it may not change that at all. So we'll have to see. Onondaga County Executive Ryan McMahon announced that the Child Care Assistance Program is once again opening its wait list. There has been more than $55 million allocated in the New York State budget. The county currently serves almost 5,000 children with child care assistance, and the wait list has stayed exactly where it was. No one has been taken off the wait list for the last year. That has almost 500 families on it. You can get more information on applying for child care based on income eligibility at onondaga.gov. And if you're a regular of the Basil Leaf restaurant or it's been a while since you've been there, now's your chance to experience it again for half price. The Basil Leaf restaurant at Sweetheart Corners in North Syracuse is our sweet deal of the week. Mandy Blair is their general manager, and she says the menu comes from all of their family recipes.
1: So I always go back to the root of what we are, and it's a family-owned restaurant where it was our family from the beginning, and we've made it into a place that you can bring your family to. It's fresh ingredients, a from-scratch kitchen, and we've been in the community for 16 years, and we are your neighbor, your friend, the same person that's sitting next to you at the baseball field, and we're the ones that want you to come in and enjoy everything with our family.
0: So there you go. So again, half price, which means you'll get a $50 gift certificate for only $25. I hope you know how to get to our sweet deals, but if you go onto 93Q.com, right on over on the right-hand side, you're going to see the sweet deal link as of 8 o'clock this morning.
2: I go way back with the Basil Leaf. I was attending the Basil Leaf back when it was at the old location.
0: Oh, I know. Remember the one smaller in the village one? Of North Syracuse.
2: Yeah.
0: I was going to ask you, though, when I say Sweetheart Corners, do you know where that is?
2: Or of
0: you
2: 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I used to go to Sweetheart Grocery back in the day.
0: Oh, because, you know.

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0: 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It is June 24th. It's 5:59 with Ted Neamey in the morning. Joey Walker filling in for Ted and giving you more of today's hit music every hour on the number one hit music station.
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0: Ariana Grande, We Can't Be Friends, Wait for Your Love, 93 Q, the number one hit music station, 606. On your Wednesday, Joey Walker filling in for Ted this morning.
1: I was just looking at some amazing photos and videos on my Facebook this morning about the newly installed skating rink at Clinton Square. Did you hear
0: this? So cool.
1: I just shared one of the videos. I found like a drone video this morning, and I didn't realize that it was like a personal shared video, because now I can't find it, but I will share it on our page if I can. I did share something from one of the residents who had the first kind of skaters that were out and about, but it's beautiful. Oh, holy cow.
0: So nice. I wish I could skate, because I want to take advantage of this. I can't skate. I want to go there and do it, but I have no balance.
1: I know. I don't have a lot of balance either.
0: I'm sure they have stuff for kids, though. Maybe they have things you can rent.
1: That you can hold on to.
0: That you can hold on to. Because my kids have done it before, and they were holding on to something.
1: Kind of like a bowling alley, how it has those little pillows or whatever.
0: For the gutters.
1: That is something that we need just to kind of...
0: Just so I could do it and take part
1: in this.
0: So
1: you don't get injured. But the Clinton Square roller skating pop-up just started. It started last night, and it's running tonight. Tomorrow, actually, I shouldn't say tonight, all day today, all day tomorrow. So 11 to 2, 11 to 2 on Thursday. And then the evening hours are tonight, 5 to 8. Let's see. Tomorrow night is Pride Night from 6 to 9. Friday from 6 to 10. And then there's Mayor's Night from 6 to 10.
0: And how does this work? Is it just a show up and skate kind of thing?
1: You can show up. You can bring your own skates. It is $5 admission, but you can also rent skates or rollerblades, I believe, either one of them for $5. So it will cost you $5 to skate. But when you see the photos and the videos of it, it's pretty cool.
0: It is cool.
1: It's going to be hard to take it down. Maybe they, you know, they're trying it, and then maybe they'll bring it back up, because we love the fountain at Clinton Square.
0: Yeah.
1: You can't have both. So if you haven't had a chance to check it out, even if you just drive by it, it's pretty neat, and it's happening all this week.
0: I like that they're doing more with downtown.
1: Yeah.
0: It's such a nice area, and I like that they're just, you know, making small improvements and doing things like this just to get more and more people out there enjoying all the fun.
1: And I guess Mayor Sharon Owens had this, she was among those that had this idea, because she grew up roller skating.
0: Yeah.
1: And she has such great memories of it that she was like, you know, she wanted to introduce others to it. So it's never too late, Joey. Maybe I know. I'm the same way.
0: I can barely walk. Just be thankful I got into the building today without falling.
1: I was of the generation where that was really big to go on like a Thursday or Friday night, go roller skating. Did you used to do that?
0: You would go on a date, right?
1: I would go.
0: That would be a date spot.
1: But once the date would be over as soon as you saw me roller skating, because let's just say,
0: I've seen the Wonder Years. That's how I relate to this, because I was watching Wonder Years and I saw that's how Kevin and Winnie would go on a date.
1: Right. You go and we used to have a skating rink in Pulaski, actually, and that's when I was going to elementary school we would go, but it never ended well.
0: Yeah.
1: You know, I'd be hanging on to the walls and the railings and everything.
0: Well, it's back and it's cool once again, and you can go and experience it in downtown Syracuse, Clinton Square.
1: I will share the whole schedule, because it is just, they're calling it a pop-up because it's not going very long. It's just going this week, so get on down there and enjoy it.
0: It's 6:09 with Ted and Amy on 93Q.
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1: Looking very nice. Promise me that you're not going to be as controversial today.
0: For the whole ranch debacle yesterday.
1: Quite the conversation. Well, and you were just saying you got tagged in a post that delivered pizza to Jelly Roll last night?
0: Yeah, this was a post. I guess he got pizza from Twin Trees 3 and they posted his food order. This was his food order. This is Jelly Roll after the show. 3 large cheese pizzas, 2 large meat lovers, 3 large pepperoni, 24 wings, all medium with ranch.
1: Oh,
0: and in all capitals, no blue
1: cheese. Joey, that must hit. Even Jelly Roll's liking his ranch dressing.
0: And on this post, it's funny because it starts like the conversation we had yesterday where people are going crazy about this, saying you can't have ranch with your chicken wings.
1: And somebody tagged you in it?
0: That's for blue cheese only, and then somebody did tag me in it.
1: Yeah, well, thank you, everybody. It was, who would have thunk? I mean, we had like almost 400 comments yesterday on our page, and they keep on keeping on.
0: Yeah.
1: I don't know. For some reason, ranch dressing has been a big thing.
0: You never know what's going to spark, like, people's interest. And who would have thought? It's ranch dressing.
1: That's right. But if Jelly Roll likes ranch dressing, just saying. Can't be that bad.
0: And it looks like it was a great show last night, so hopefully you had a good time watching Jelly Roll here in Central New York. Packed house for that.
1: It was a great night, so I was so glad the weather got to be better. And it's continuing, as we mentioned, upper 70s today. 56 in Syracuse. Syracuse Mets are not in town this week. They are in town as of next Tuesday and then right through the July 4th holiday, so that'll be a really fun weekend. So get your tickets, but right now let's give away a 4-pack of tickets for you to enjoy whatever home game you'd like this season. That's what you're winning with Name 3 this morning, a 4-pack of tickets for a Syracuse Mets game. So we'll take caller number 10 to Name 3 next here at 93Q.
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0: In the 93Q Traffic Link, all clear at the moment on your major routes and highways. We do have some ongoing road work throughout downtown Syracuse and Central New York, so make sure you slow your speeds down in those zones as you head into work this morning. That's a look at the Traffic Link for your Wednesday morning. Traffic is brought to you by the New York State Governor's Traffic Safety Committee.
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0: It is 6:23 with Ted Neame on 93Q, and it's time to play a round of Name 3. Good morning, John. How are you doing this morning?
5: Good morning. Driving. Real good.
1: You're driving. All right. We don't go down this road, but are you a ranch guy or no? Ranch dressing?
5: What guy?
1: Ranch dressing guy?
5: Oh, yeah, absolutely.
1: Oh, see. Wow. Another one, Joey.
0: I'm in the minority.
1: Another one disagreeing. All right. That's not your Name 3, though, babes. We want you to name 3 good luck charms. What do you think?
5: 3 good restaurants?
1: No, just in terms of like a good luck charm. You know, like what you...
5: Oh, good luck charm. Good luck charm.
0: Uh-huh. Yes. Gotcha. 3 of those.
5: Rabbit's foot. Uh-huh. Rabbit's foot. A lucky horseshoe.
0: Sure.
1: Ooh, that's nice.
0: It's good.
5: Like a necklace. And I can't think of the third one.
1: Like a coin. We'll take a coin.
5: Oh, there you go. Yeah, good coin. Yeah.
0: Well, yeah. What about a 4-leaf clover?
5: Absolutely.
1: 4-leaf clover's another good one.
0: Never understood the rabbit foot.
1: Not good for the rabbit.
0: I know.
1: No, you're right about that. There's probably something behind that, but.
0: Yeah.
1: Well, John, congratulations. You got 4 tickets to an upcoming Syracuse Mets game of your choice, okay?
5: Okay, thank you.
0: You're welcome. Congratulations. You're a winner with 93Q, the number one hit music station.
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0: Wow, looks like a nice morning. Holy cow, blue skies already. We got some long days ahead, including this one, upper 70s with some sunny skies. 56 in Syracuse at 628. Good morning. Here's what's happening. A city of Oneida man has been charged after apparently using a video recorder on his shoe to capture inappropriate images at a college commencement ceremony.
1: What?
0: They don't make this stuff up, man.
1: Jeez.
0: 68-year-old Patrick Kaiser left the grounds of Hamilton College after witnesses said he was acting suspiciously around numerous females who were attending the event. Kaiser was confronted by Oneida County Sheriff deputies and determined the recording device was secretly recording parts. I mean, having a video on your shoe, a video camera on your shoe. I know.
1: The amount of effort the guy go to work. I mean, think about all the effort he's putting into this.
0: Kaiser
1: good job.
0: Is also registered level 2 sex offender. He was charged with attempted unlawful surveillance. The William Matar Law Firm is once again offering their popular Safe Ride Home on July 4th weekend. As of today at noon, you can go to williammatar.com and receive a $20 rideshare discount voucher to be used to get home safely between noon on July 4th and 2 a.m. on July 5th. They go fast, so the rideshare vouchers will be given out until all of them have been claimed. This is the fourth year that the Safe Ride Home program has been offered. And again, it's a great idea, and a lot of people take advantage of that. So williammatar.com. I will share that link right up on our Ted and Amy 93Q Facebook page as well. And if you're a regular of the Basil Leaf restaurant, or it's been a while since you've been there, now's your chance to experience it again for half price. The Basil Leaf restaurant at Sweetheart Corners in North Syracuse is our midweek sweet deal of the week. Mandy Blair is the general manager, and she says everybody seems to have a favorite on the menu.
2: The number one thing I think that we're known for is our Utica Green. 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We have fresh seafood, steaks and veal, pasta, a large menu that we make from scratch right in house.
0: So there you go. If you have not experienced it, or you already do all the time, but you just want to get something half price, then go on into the Basil Leaf restaurant with your half price gift certificate as of 8 o'clock this morning. $25 will get you $50 to spend. And you were just talking about the Utica
1: Greens. Oh, they're so good there.
0: Yeah.
1: Maybe the best Utica greens in Central New York. I might give them that honor.
0: Made from the chef.
1: They're really good there.
0: Utica.
1: Yeah, they're
0: so
1: legit.
0: That's what he's doing there. All right.
1: If you get one of those gift certificates, make sure you go and get yourself some Utica greens.
0: Yeah, we'll put the link up as well, but right up on our sweet deal link, which is at 93Q.com too. We have sunshine, upper 70s today. Clouds overnight down to the 60s. Some clouds, a chance of showers on Thursday, high about 80. But yeah, warmer temperatures, and enjoy the blue skies, as I said already. 56 in Syracuse. 6:31 with Ted and Amy on 93Q, the number one hit music station.

0: album is filled with love songs and breakup songs, and that was one of the love songs. It was Olivia Rodrigo with Drop Dead. Ted and Amy in the morning on 93Q at 6:35.
1: I was just talking about what a gorgeous looking day it will be and a perfect night to attend the free Island Night Market tonight at Paper Mill Island in the village of Baldwinsville.
0: It's going to be so much fun. It's happening all this evening. You can go and check it out. Gates open at 5. It's kicking off an evening filled with local vendors. There's going to be food, live music, and a walkable waterfront setting this evening.
1: Looks very fun. And don't forget, the free foam party is coming up this weekend, Saturday. So you can check out the entire calendar of events right up at 93Q.com. But I just wanted to bring that up because a lot of times a day dawns like today and you're going, boy, I'd love to do something outside tonight. So go on over to the night market. We're looking at upper 70s, 56 in Syracuse here at 93Q.
0: What's going on in Hollywood this morning?
1: Are you familiar with ESPN NFL draft analyst Matt Miller?
0: No.
1: Okay. Well, he's on ESPN, obviously, and he revealed he underwent a life-saving amputation of his left arm.
0: Really?
1: Following a serious car accident in Missouri, he was airlifted to Mercy Hospital after his car crossed the center line and struck a semi-truck on June 17th. And he said he sustained significant injuries, including multiple fractures, broken ribs, and they had to do a life-saving amputation.
0: Oh, my God.
1: So, yes, he's looking forward, though, to returning to ESPN, he said, for the 2027 NFL draft. We just heard from Olivia Rodrigo, and we actually talked about her upcoming Daisy Chain Fields Festival, which was announced. And she just also mentioned that every female artist on the lineup, it's all female artists, are performing for absolutely free of charge.
0: Really?
1: So I thought that was kind of cool.
0: It's Chapel Rowan among them. A lot of artists performing.
1: Oh, my goodness. I mean, some brand new artists, some that I'm not familiar
0: with. Sarah McLachlan's going to be there.
1: Stevie Nicks, as I mentioned, Chapel Rowan, and Rodrigo said Lilith Fair was a huge inspiration, adding that the first person she called was Sarah McLachlan, and looking forward to that coming up this summer.
0: You know what I love about Olivia Rodrigo? She pays a lot of respect to music that came before she was even born.
1: Yeah.
0: She's a big-time old music fan. And when I say old music, it's not old for us, but for her, it is.
1: Right.
0: Like, she's a huge Weezer fan. She's a huge fan of The Cure. She goes way back, and you can hear it in her songs, too.
1: Well, I think well-respected for that, too.
0: Yeah.
1: You know, that she does respect them, so right back at you. I don't know. But looking forward, and they must all love her if they're willing to perform for free.
0: That's true.
1: And how you feeling being the horror movie fanatic that you are about the Blair Witch Project?
0: It's okay. I mean, it got a lot of hype. I remember that movie came out. I'm in high school, and they're putting out previews for Blair Witch. And the first thing people were thinking is, it's real live footage, and the movie is a true story. And then you go and see it, and you realize it's a movie.
1: Yeah. It just seemed very scary. I never watched it. I don't watch horror movies.
0: You can handle that.
1: Really?
0: I think so. It's a lot of nothing.
1: Yeah, but just it's the suspense. I'm not a suspense girl. I'd rather know right at the get-go what I'm into. Like, you know, I can see, let's say, a lot of blood and gore when it comes to hospital events and stuff. So it's not so much the blood and gore, it's just the suspense part of it.
0: It's like the build-up.
1: The build-up just makes me crazy. Oh, I don't like this.
0: I don't need the blood and gore. Like,
1: no?
0: Some of my favorite horror movies didn't involve a ton of blood and gore. I'm more about what you're hating on.
1: Well,
0: the suspense.
1: You might get a remake. Lionsgate has scheduled its remake of the Blair Witch Project for release in September 24th of next year. The studio describes the upcoming film as a new vision that will reintroduce the horror classic for a new generation. 1999, you're right, you were in high school back then. The original earned $250 million on a really small budget and inspired two sequels. So if you're a fan, you're going to be able to see the remake coming up next year.
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0: In the 93Q Traffic Link for your Wednesday drive-in, a little bit of slow and go happening right now on 81 as you enter downtown Syracuse. We do have some ongoing road work. in construction throughout central New York. So do make sure you slow down your speeds in those zones. And keep in mind, school buses out and about once again today as we get closer and closer to wrapping up the school season for the little ones. So make sure you slow your speeds down for those buses.
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0: Well, the off-ramp is reduced to one lane on 81 southbound at exit 22, exit 23 this morning. That's causing some minor delays as you head into downtown Syracuse. We also got some ongoing road work and construction throughout central New York, which could be slowing you down. And make sure you slow your speeds down for those buses. 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
4: Looks like it's going to be a gorgeous day. We have sunshine already. Blue skies warming up to the upper 70s today. 58 in Syracuse at 6:49. Good morning. Here's what's happening. Primary day in New York State was yesterday. It looks like one of the most closely watched races in central New York is still too close to call. The Democratic primary for the 129th Assembly District has still not been called. Longtime Assemblyman Bill Magnarelli was up against Onondaga County Legislator Mo Brown. Magnarelli has not been in a contested Democratic primary since he won his seat way back in 1998.
0: Wow.
4: Overnight, Brown still ahead of Magnarelli by a really small margin, but they still have hundreds of absentee ballots that have not yet been counted, so we're not quite sure. There is no winner who has been announced with that. Onondaga County Executive Ryan McMahon announced the Child Care Assistance Program is once again opening its wait list. There's been more than $55 million apparently allocated for child care in the New York State budget. The county currently serves almost 5,000 children, again, within the county for child care assistance. And the wait list has had to stay where it was for the last year. So that has almost 500 families on it. You can get more information on applying for child care based on income eligibility. And I put the link for you read up all about it. They also have income levels and all that kind of stuff right up on our Ted and Amy 93Q Facebook page this morning. Well, we mentioned yesterday that the story about Nancy Guthrie's abduction was circulating again about the second letter.
0: Because it was like a second letter, yeah.
4: Yeah, but it wasn't a second letter that was just recently sent. It was a second letter that was sent in February. And for some reason, maybe the media just got their hands on what was said during the second letter. But today, co-anchor Savannah Guthrie renewed her plea for information about her missing mother, Nancy, after reports of this note claiming the 84-year-old was dead. The letter was sent to Tucson Media in February, days after Nancy was abducted from her home. And yesterday, Guthrie said, "Somebody knows something," urging anybody with information to come forward.
0: So, still such a strange story. I mean, from

0: The Basil Leaf Restaurant at Sweetheart Corners in North Syracuse is our sweet deal of the week. Mandy Blair is their general manager, and she says this time of year, there is a choice of bars.
1: The biggest thing that our community is unaware of still is that we have a beautiful outside bar as well. So we have an indoor bar that is gorgeous and long and has plenty of seats for everyone. But then we have an outdoor bar that has TVs and bar stools. It sits on a beautiful patio. We have recently started a happy hour with seltzer, the vodka cans, different drinks. You can sit inside or outside. I mean, Syracuse doesn't always have the best weather, but when we do, we'd like to take advantage of it. So we do offer a full bar outside as well.
0: So there you go.
2: I didn't know that.
0: Yeah. I think relatively new, so you can go and experience that, especially a day like today would be perfect.
2: Yes.
0: So a $50 gift certificate for only $25. I will put that link right up on our page, our Facebook page, but also, of course, you can go on to 93Q.com as of 8 o'clock this morning, right on over on the right-hand side. Just click on the sweet deals while you're there. I mean, you know, get your Basil Leaf gift certificate, but there's other sweet deals to be had. So make sure you, if you already have your credit card in,
2: yeah,
0: kind of like you're not even spending any more money.
2: Buy some money. I mean, you're going to go to these places anyways.
0: Yeah.
2: You might as well get half off
0: always
2: in the process.
0: Always nice to have that gift certificate with you. We have sunshine, upper 70s today. Some clouds overnight down to the 60s. Some clouds, chance for some showers, but still temperature-wise, tomorrow we're talking 80. 58 in Syracuse, 654 with Ted and Amy on 93Q.
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6: 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Joey Walker filling in for Ted at 6:58. 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

0: 93 Q, the number one hit music station. Leon Thomas, Mutt, Ted Nimi in the morning, 7:05 on your Wednesday. Joey Walker filling in for Ted.
1: 24th. I can't believe we're already at June 24th.
0: It's going by a little fast.
1: What the heck, man?
0: Summer's going by a little quick.
1: Yeah. Well, that's for sure. And graduations. I know Liverpool has their graduation ceremony this weekend, right?
0: Yeah.
1: I mean, a lot of them have a graduation party to go to. In fact,
0: Rick's daughter on Sunday.
1: I guess some have already graduated because next week is July 4th weekend. So
0: that's right.
1: This is it. This is all she wrote in graduation weekend.
0: Yeah.
1: Some of the schools are a little bit earlier, I think, in June.
0: I think back to my graduation. I remember I almost got thrown out of it. My graduation ceremony from Liverpool. I had beach balls with me and I kept hitting the beach balls. And then I remember the teacher coming over to me and saying, "You hit one more beach ball, you're out of here, mister."
1: So you brought in beach balls and then blew them up?
0: And we blew them up and then we were hitting them throughout the ceremony.
1: So you were the beach ball guy?
0: I was the beach ball guy.
1: Oh, Joey.
0: And then I remember, I did not graduate with honors, but the kid in front of me did. And he went up to the podium first with his honor cords.
1: Yeah.
0: And as soon as he's coming back and I'm ready to go up, I go, "Dude, let me see those honor cords."
1: You know,
0: so I put the honor cords on to let people think that I graduated with honors. So I had the cords
1: Something
0: on. I walk across the stage.
1: No, you were the beach ball guy.
0: I was the beach ball guy. Yeah.
1: Well, congratulations to all the upcoming graduates or those that have already graduated. An exciting time of year, that's for sure.
0: Really is.
1: I hope the nice weather continues because it's just gorgeous today. Upper 70s, we're looking at 58 in Syracuse. Now, I mentioned last hour the Syracuse Mets are not in town this week, but they will all next week starting on Tuesday. Great big homestand as we're heading into July 4th weekend. So SyracuseMets.com is where you can get some tickets, or you can win a 4-pack of tickets right now to attend whatever home game you'd like to this season if you play a little brilliant or BS with us and win. 421-9393. We'll take callers 10, 11, 12 and do it next here at 93Q.
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0: In the traffic link for your Wednesday drive-in, a little bit of slow and go heading into downtown Syracuse if you're on 81 this morning. We do have some ongoing road work and construction throughout the area, so make sure you do slow your speeds down in those zones. And yeah, school buses still out, so be prepared to stop. 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
0: It's 7:08 with Ted Nimi in the morning on 93Q, and it's time to play Brilliant or BS, and we're going to start it off with caller number 10. Good morning. What is your name?
4: Mercedes.
1: All right, Mercedes. Here we go. This is new news that is out as of this morning. Mars is rolling out a new version of M&M's without artificial dyes, and they'll be exclusively available on Amazon in August. These special packs, though, will not have these two colors, brown and blue, yellow and red, or orange and green.
0: What do you think, Mercedes?
4: Yellow and red?
1: It is not yellow and red.
0: That was
1: going to
0: be my guess.
1: Yeah. One would think that if there are going to be some artificial dyes, it's not yellow and red. All right, let's move on here.
0: All right, caller number 11.
1: What's your name?
5: Megan.
1: Okay, all right, Megan. So it's not yellow and red, but will these special non-artificial dye packets not have blue and brown or orange and green?
5: Orange and green.
1: It is not orange and green.
0: Really?
1: These special non-artificial dye packets will not have brown and blue. And let's see, they just can't figure out a good way to make the blue color without using artificial dyes, so they just decided to leave it out.
0: Okay.
1: And the brown is needed. I'm sorry, the blue is needed to make the brown. So that's the reason why. Is that crazy? So you're
0: it's
1: not
0: really
1: going to see them. It's not like they're permanently going away. It's just that these special packets will not have brown.
0: All about this, by the way.
1: Yeah.
0: You know, let's get healthier.
1: Let's not use your artificial dyes.
0: Sure.
1: Yeah, they'll figure it out, the synthetic dyes.
0: That's a good thing.
1: Right now, be looking for those just courtesy of Amazon in August. And what is your name? Call
6: Scott.
1: What is it?
5: Don.
1: All right, Don. Well, congratulations. You got a 4-pack of tickets to the Syracuse Mets, whatever home game you want to go to this season, okay?
5: All right, thank you.
0: You're welcome. Congratulations. 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

0: Okay, girls, ready to go?
1: Yeah!
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7: They say the holy water's watered down, and this town's lost its faith. Our colors will fade eventually, so if our time is running out, day after day, we'll make the mundane a masterpiece. Oh my, my, oh my, my love, I take one look at you, you're taking me out.

0: Number one hit music station, Ted and Amy in the morning, 7:19 on your Wednesday. Joey in for Ted this morning.
1: Driving through a number of school zones yesterday, and there was a lot of hoopla going on. It looks like such a fun week to be in school.
0: This is the week you don't mind going to school. Especially at the elementary school age.
1: Oh, my goodness. It's all fun stuff. They must have had different colored T-shirts for different classrooms or grades or something. There were a lot of parents that were hanging out. That was fun. You were saying your daughter has a carnival or something today?
0: Today is carnival day. My wife is actually going to help out with that. Yeah. I was going to, but I just couldn't make it work with my work schedule. But that's going to be a lot of fun.
1: That's fun. So what is Carnival Day? They set up all kinds of different games.
0: I think
1: like
0: you're just
1: carnival
0: playing games. What I want to know is yesterday was field days and today's Carnival Day.
1: Oh, so it's...
0: What's the difference between field days and carnival days?
1: Well, there's not a beer tent in the field days, one would think. So let's see what else happens in field days. Like is there rides?
0: I don't think so.
1: I'm trying to think.
0: Because yesterday we did field days. I don't know about you.
1: Games of chance?
0: Did you do field days when you were a kid?
1: No, I mean, I think we used to have some right before school ends activities, but I don't remember a specific field days.
0: I went to LE, Liverpool Elementary, and we did LE Gator Games.
1: Ooh.
0: That was our field days. And okay. We did the water balloon toss.
1: Oh, so maybe like where they take part in different games and things.
0: Yeah, almost like Olympic-style games.
1: Yeah. I bet you that's field
0: days. And I assume that's field days, and that happened yesterday. But now, today...
1: Carnival, they probably have different fun... Like the Midway at the Great New York State Fair, something like that. Wow, yeah. That sounds very fun.
0: Oh.
1: Just speaking of school zones, though, and this has been making the news, and I just want to remind everybody, if you didn't see this, at least the city of Syracuse is continuing to enforce school zone traffic limits and operating automated cameras this summer. They're saying that because buildings host summer programs and camps and activities, that just because the kids are off from school doesn't mean that you can speed through those school zones. So that's just a word of caution.
0: That's
1: I think they're
0: to
1: still
0: going
1: to be having the blinking lights and all that kind of stuff. But, you know, on the weekends or after 6 o'clock, because normally it's like 7 to 6 is where the school zones have the lights blinking and things. Just take it easy because you can still get a ticket and you can't say, well, it's a school vacation, because there are a lot of summer programs and things like that. So they just want to make sure that you're very, very safe.
0: I'm always yelling out my car window when somebody's flying through the school zone.
1: Oh,
0: drives me crazy.
1: Or somebody's tailgating you.
0: Oh, my God.
1: And you're like trying
0: I
1: to
0: hate
1: point
0: that.
1: At the, like, it's 20 miles
0: I'm
1: per
0: doing
1: hour.
0: This for a
1: what
0: reason,
1: are you doing?
0: Buddy.
1: Yeah, it drives
0: I'm
1: me nuts,
0: I'm going slow for
1: yeah.
0: a reason.
1: I think it's also really good because you definitely get out of practice doing it. And so then September rolls around and you're going, oh my goodness, that's right. This is a school zone. So there's a couple of different reasons. I think that that's really good.
0: Yeah.
1: And so again, you're still going to get honked at because people are going to say it's after school. But I think still just be watching for that. Now, the one thing they are saying, it's not 1 to 2 miles above the speed limit, mile per hour above the speed limit. The cameras get triggered with more than 10 miles per hour over
0: okay,
1: the speed
0: yeah, if you're
1: limit.
0: Close.
1: So if you're close, because it is, if you're not on cruise control or whatever, how are you going to maintain a good 15 or 20 miles per hour? But I just thought that was some good advice. And especially this time of year, the kids are definitely out on the playgrounds. So
0: they're out having fun.
1: Take it easy. Ah,
0: the
1: I just
0: final
1: wanted to
0: days
1: pull
0: are
1: over.
0: Here.
1: They had some blow up, you know, the slides and all that kind of. Oh,
0: you should have stopped.
1: So fun.
0: Pulled the car up and went out and played.
1: Because, you know, that
0: you probably would have got thrown out pretty
1: that
0: quickly.
1: Would have been. Are you a parent? No.
0: just
1: I just thought
0: to play
1: it was
0: with
1: so
0: kids.
1: Fun. Oh, good grief.
0: It's 7:23 with Ted and Amy on 93Q.
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0: Well, we got a flashing traffic light. This is Route 57 right here at John Glenn Boulevard. So that's causing some slowdowns out in Liverpool as you head into work this morning. We also have a little bit of slow and go as you head into downtown Syracuse on 81 southbound. And we do have some ongoing road work and construction throughout central New York. So do make sure you slow down your speeds in those work zones.
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15: Okay, we'll go right by it on the way to the mud pit. I love this place.
17: The Sterling Renaissance Festival. You'll love it too.
18: Hey, washerwench, my boyfriend has a spot on his shirt.
19: Fear not, m'lady, we'll care of it.
15: Hey, they took my shirt.
19: Don't worry, we'll give it back clean.
18: Oh, God, I love this place.
17: The Sterling Renaissance Festival. 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

0: Wow, beautiful looking day. Wednesday, upper 70s, blue skies. We're looking at 59 already in Syracuse at 7:31. Good morning. Here's what's happening. The Senate approved a war powers resolution yesterday aimed at restricting U.S. military action against Iran, marking the first such measure to pass. The 50-48 vote reflects growing concern among Republicans and Democrats over the president's handling of the conflict and his recent deal with Iran. The House passed the same resolution earlier this month. Meanwhile, we're still working on that negotiation thing, even though the DocuSign is already done. But yeah, there was just some differing things regarding Iran and their nuclear inspection. So we're still working out the deets.
1: Are gas prices still dropping? Have we taken a look at the signs on the way into work?
0: Let's see. I got gas yesterday. It was still four something.
1: Yeah.
0: Like four, but I think it was less than it had been in the past.
1: Yeah, I saw somebody posted $3.84, I think, at BJ's Wholesale Club.
0: Yeah.
1: And they're always a little bit cheaper.
0: Lines were lower. So. Well, the city of Oneida man has been charged after apparently using a video recorder on his shoe it's disturbing, but you're like, what? To capture inappropriate images at a college commencement ceremony, 68-year-old Patrick Kaiser left the grounds of Hamilton College after witnesses said he was acting suspiciously around numerous females who were attending the event. Kaiser was confronted by Oneida County Sheriff deputies and determined the recording device was secretly recording intimate parts of females attending the commencement ceremony.
1: So is he like kicking his foot out? I'm just trying to figure out what this guy's doing.
0: This is reminding me of, don't you remember, like in the 1950s, there used to be like, oh, I tied a mirror to my shoe.
1: Happy Days days.
0: Right. So this is reminding me, but I don't know if there was a phone tied to a shoe. I'm not really quite sure. But Kaiser, again, this is truthfully not funny. He's a registered sex offender, and he was charged with attempted unlawful surveillance. A 13-year-old boy climbed out of a moving boat on Disneyland's Tiana's Bayou Adventure Sunday.
1: One of the greatest rides ever.
0: Sliding down a 52-foot water flume drop.
1: I just watched the video of this. TMZ has it posted.
0: A cast member immediately stopped the ride, though. The teen continued along part of the course before being assisted by other cast members. He was taken to a local hospital, evaluated, and later released. I don't think he fell out.
1: No.
0: I believe the 13-year-old boy climbed out of this. Kind of went down the 52-foot water.
1: Because one thing, I've been to Disney a few times. One thing they do right is safety on rides. I mean, they go all out on that. So it's almost physically impossible. You really have to want to get out of that boat.
0: I'm sure his parents aren't happy about that.
1: I wouldn't think so.
0: Unless
1: he had something. But they released him. Because I'm trying to think maybe there was something wrong with him. Mentally,
0: I think it was probably just that he was wondering if he could do it.
1: You know, just to be,
0: you know. 13, you know.
1: Yeah. I mean, the video, it's terrifying. I mean, seeing this kid drop, it's a big drop.
0: Were his parents in the...
1: I don't know. And the thing is, a lot of people are making jokes about it because it's right where the picture is being taken at Disney on the ride because it's going down the drop. They're like, wonder what that picture looked like. You know, is this kid's flying through the air? Is the boat's coming down?
0: Oh, I got to go and look for that one.
1: Yeah.
0: It would scare me, but yeah, don't do stuff like that. You could get killed.
1: I don't like watching videos like that, but once I know that the kid's okay and made it, then I'll watch a video like that. But if it had a terrible ending, then I wouldn't even watch it.
0: And if you're a regular fan of the Basil Leaf restaurant already, or it's been a while since you've been there, now's your chance to experience it again for half price. The Basil Leaf restaurant at Sweetheart Corners in North Syracuse, our sweet deal of the week. 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
0: 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You can use for whatever you want. alcohol or food.
1: And
0: or,
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0: So $50 gift certificate for only $25. 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We have sunshine upper 70s today. Some clouds overnight down to the 60s and some clouds. A chance for some showers on your Thursday. Highs about 80 though, liking these temperatures. Beautiful day, 59 in Syracuse. 736 with Ted and Amy on 93Q, the number one hit music station.

0: Amy in the morning, 7:39 on your Wednesday on 93Q. Joey Walker filling in for Ted once again this morning.
1: One more day.
0: That's it.
1: Yeah, you've done great. Although you did bring up a lot of controversy with your ranch dressing.
0: I apologize about that.
1: By the way, I did hear from Ted. His colonoscopy went tremendously well.
0: Well, that's good.
1: So, yeah, so he's recuperating today. We made him take some vacation time. You don't really need 5 days of surrounding your colonoscopy in order to be all right, but he just decided to take today off, and he'll be back tomorrow. And then Rick Roberts is actually off for a while because we mentioned his daughter is graduating from high school.
0: That's right.
1: So very exciting. A big adventure for her and very exciting weekend for the whole family, I'm sure.
0: Graduation party coming up. Looking forward to that.
1: Yeah, I like that.
0: So congratulations, too, to all the graduates throughout Central New York. This is such a fun time. You're becoming an adult. You think it's going to be very exciting, and then you realize adulthood isn't that fun.
1: Well, no, you're right. But college is really fun.
0: College is fun.
1: Kylie's headed to college, so I loved college.
0: Based on the TV show Tell Me Lies, which my wife and I just started watching, college is a lot of fun.
1: I told Rick not to watch Tell Me Lies or
0: my
1: off campus,
0: God.
1: Or he's not going to let Kylie go to college. Because you do something other than have sex, truthfully.
0: That's all they
1: in
0: do.
1: College, that's really, there's a lot going on.
0: Did I miss something growing up?
1: Should your children be going to college, don't be watching those TV shows because they actually do go to class sometimes, I think.
0: Do they?
1: Well, not there. Not the Tell Me Lies doesn't. Now, what were you asking me about the graduation gifts, right?
0: Well, the graduation gifts, because we got the party coming up. And the question is, what do you give?
1: I think it depends on how close you are to the graduate.
0: Great point. So let's say that I'm just a friend.
1: Right.
0: I'm a friend of the parent.
1: Yeah.
0: Let's put ourselves, I guess we'll put it out there.
1: Okay.
0: Rick's daughter is graduating. We just mentioned we're going to the party.
1: Uh-huh.
0: What do we give Rick's daughter?
1: See, I never know. We look back because we have like a specific amount that we usually give to friends, kids, graduations.
0: Is 50 that amount? For a random? And when I say random, I say somebody that you know. But you're not super close with. So, I feel like 50's the bar.
1: 50? I would say 75.
0: You're going
1: maybe.
0: 75.
1: Yeah. And, you know, when it's a family member or something. But this is what you're going to give me grief about. And I think I have to get the husband to change his ways.
0: What is that?
1: Because with all of these presents, we always write checks. Because
0: it's 2026,
1: I get it. I get it. But see, this is how he keeps really good records. And so if we have a record of all the checks that we write, then we can look back and say,
0: you want to give a bond instead? You're going to do a check this year?
1: I know you're going to give me a hard time. And I just feel like these days the kids are going to be like, I'm not cashing checks. I don't know. You know what I mean? Like, it's one thing with a wedding, I think, but then still that's getting obsolete. Look at, that's the way that we keep track of everything.
0: I did the check once. I did it for a wedding for a friend, and I had the awkward phone call. And now mind you, I was in a worse spot in life when this happened. This is a long time ago. And I get the phone call about 2 weeks later. Hey, we went to cash that check, and yeah, it didn't go through.
1: No. So what did you do?
0: So I had to
1: run cash over?
0: I either ran cash over, I said, we'll try it again, and I put the money in and straightened it out. But yeah, that was pretty awkward.
1: I felt bad because we wrote Zanetta a check. And then she came in and she was like, she had to get her name changed before, because I think we wrote like Zanetta and Lee Knapp, which is her married name.
0: And she didn't change it yet?
1: They couldn't cash it until she changed it. So that's something else to remember.
0: Just give cash.
1: I know.
0: Cash is fine.
1: The husband's going to be like, look, this is how we keep track. You're asking me how much we give for graduations. This is how I guess we could keep track of a cash thing.
0: Or
1: I
0: Venmo.
1: Just Venmo.
0: That's kind of weird.
1: That is kind of like, it's not as congratulatory, I don't feel like.
0: Hey, I got you a gift. Check your Venmo.
1: Yeah.
0: We'll see it later.
1: But what's worse than that is when somebody gets a check and then doesn't cash it. Because if he's worried about records, you know, it might just be like, this is too much work. I'm not going to the bank. I'll have to ask Rick if Kylie would cash a check.
0: Yeah. And then make sure you let me know what you're giving so I give at least the same. I don't want you to give more. It'll upset me.
1: I'm going to tell you and then I'm going to give $25.
0: No, don't do that. It's 7:44. It's at Navy on 93Q.
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0: In the Traffic Link, as you head into work this morning, we got some ongoing road work in the area. We also got a flashing traffic light causing some backup due to construction on John Glenn Boulevard, right near Route 57. That might be causing some minor delays this morning. We do have a little bit of slow and go, too, as you head into downtown Syracuse on 81 southbound this morning. That's a look at the Traffic Link.
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0: Q, the number one hit music station, 7:51 on your Wednesday morning. It's Ted and Amy in the morning with Joey Walker filling in for Ted. 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
0: Well, in the 93Q traffic link, we've got a traffic light on flash. This is Route 57 right near John Glenn Boulevard. That's causing some delays and slowdowns this morning. So keep that in mind as you're heading into work. Also, slow and go on 81 southbound, too, as you head into downtown Syracuse this morning. That's a look at the 93Q traffic link.

0: way back in 1998.
1: Wow.
0: Now, overnight, Brown ahead of Magnarelli by a very small margin. They still have a lot of absentee ballots to count, which is what happens during, you know, too close to call races. So they're not going to announce it at this point. But yes, it's a pretty small margin. A new report, meanwhile, reveals that more than half of U.S. states restrict election betting in some form. I didn't even know this was a thing. 23 states prohibit it entirely. 9 others apply partial restrictions. The remaining 18 states and Washington, D.C. have no specific election betting laws. Like Kelshi and Poly Market, I guess there's some, you can bet on elections.
2: I've bet on elections before, Amy.
0: Why does that not surprise me?
2: I bet on presidential elections on swing states. I've bet on the states that the president was going to win.
0: All right.
2: And made a little bit of money doing that.
0: Okay. Well, how about the dude? Who's the guy that is it? Was it George Santos? Or was it the other very strange lawmaker that bet on him not going to, was it the State of the Union address? And then he bet, yeah.
2: He bet that he wasn't going to show up.
0: And then it
2: didn't show. I mean, that's an automatic bet.
0: It's not right. So, yeah, he got in trouble for that. But it's like, that just seems kind of.
2: Well, the same thing can happen with these Super Bowl bets, too. These prop bets. I mean, think about it. What color Gatorade is going to be thrown? If you work for Gatorade and you're the truck delivering the Gatorade to the team, you know what color it is.
0: Aren't there some sort of regulations in place that you're not supposed to be making those bets?
2: Probably not.
0: Should you have some inside information?
2: But what if you're the national anthem singer and you tell your buddy, hey, I'm going to go over the time to sing the national anthem. Go make some money on it. Are you doing something wrong?
0: I don't know. I mean, that's...
2: By telling somebody else to make money off it?
0: Somebody else to make money?
2: I don't know the rules.
0: You're supposed to do that.
2: Probably not. It's probably frowned upon.
0: Joey's just trying to get more inside information.
2: It's true.
0: Onondaga County Executive Ryan McMahon has announced the Child Care Assistance Program is once again opening its wait list. There's been more than $55 million allocated in the New York State budget for this kind of thing, and the county currently serves almost 5,000 children with child care assistance, but... Because the money has not been available, there's been a wait list of like 500 families on it for the last year. So they have now opened up that wait list. You can get more information on applying for child care at Onondaga.gov. I put the specific link and you can read all about income eligibility and all that kind of stuff up on our Ted and Amy 93Q Facebook page, which is where you can find the link for the midweek sweet deal of the Basil Leaf Restaurant. In just 4 minutes, you can get a $50 gift certificate for only $25. The Basil Leaf Restaurant in North Syracuse at Sweetheart Corners. Mandy Blair is the general manager. She says, if you're looking to host a party or want something catered, they do it all.
3: We have a large enough facility. We host plenty of bridal showers, baby showers, bereavements, business meetings. You can have the restaurant when we're closed during the day. And then we do have a very extensive catering menu that we use to serve meals to lots of doctor's offices in the areas, work with pharmaceutical reps, and we deliver for our catering. So we have parties, graduation parties, wedding, and we'd offer half pans and full pans of a lot of things. And then we even, because we're a from scratch kitchen, can cook and make things that you don't see on there that you might want. And we're very flexible and able to accommodate.
0: So well,
2: that's
0: there
2: cool.
0: Go.
2: Yeah. Even if it's not in the menu.
0: Right. Just ask and they can probably do it for you. So all of that information, again, linked to our Ted and Amy 93Q Facebook page. But now you have 3 minutes. So if you're a fan of the Basil Leaf or you'd like to become one, that's when you can log on and get your half price gift certificate. We have sunshine, upper 70s today. Clouds overnight down to the 60s and clouds, a chance for some showers on your Thursday. But still, temperature-wise, I hear we're getting even warmer as we're heading into next week. So 59 in Syracuse, 757 with Ted and Amy on 93Q.
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2: We'll take caller number 10 to win a Summer to Remember prize. 421-9393. 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

0: Benson Boone on 93Q, the number one hit music station, 8:07. Ted Neme in the morning. Joey in for Ted on your Wednesday.
1: What a beautiful Wednesday. At least the first half of the day looks really sunny. And then, you know, later on, I mean, maybe a few sun clouds, but upper 70s for a high today. It's 60 in Syracuse here at 93Q.
0: And it's time to hook you up with a Summer to Remember surprise. We've got Marlene on the phone. She was caller number 10. Good morning, Marlene.
2: Good morning. How are you guys?
0: Doing wonderful this morning.
1: Marlene is very excited, and we can't wait to hear how we're going to give away the Summer to Remember prize here.
0: All right. So, Marlene, what I need you to do is we're going to putt for it. I'm going to have you grab a golf club, grab that putter right there, and then I'm going to have you hit the golf ball, and then we'll see if you can get it in. Here we go.
1: Okay, here we go.
2: Okay, got it. Okay. Awesome.
1: Oh,
0: there it is.
1: Marlene.
0: You got it in the hole.
1: Are you a golfer? Was that lucky?
0: That's a good shot.
1: Are you a golfer?
2: Nope, not at all.
1: Not at all. Mini golf? You a mini golfer?
2: Occasionally.
1: Okay, well, whatever you did, babes.
0: You're a pro here.
1: Lucky Wednesday for you, and that has netted you a pair of tickets to Darien Lake, my friend.
0: Ooh.
1: That'll be a lot of fun.
2: Awesome. Yeah. Thank you guys so much.
1: Summer just starting, so I'm sure they'll go pretty quickly there to Darien Lake. It's a nice day.
0: Yeah.
1: All right. Well, thanks so much for listening, Marlene, and I hope you enjoy your Summer to Remember prize pack.
2: Thank you so much. I sure will. Take care.
0: All right. You too. And remember, you have another chance to win coming up with Jack Ryan as he fills in for me at noon today here on 93Q.
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0: Well, in the 93Q Traffic Link, 81 southbound at Spencer Street, that off-ramp, that's blocked right now. That's causing some minor delays this morning. We are seeing some delays, too, as you head into downtown Syracuse. Slow and go there on 81. And we got some ongoing road work and construction in the area, so make sure you do slow your speeds down in those zones as you head into work this morning.
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0: 93Q, the number one hit music station. Ted and Amy in the morning, 8:20 on your Wednesday. Joey filling in for Ted.
1: You must be kind of excited that the kids are almost home. This seems like this is like a frazzling time of year, right?
0: Really
1: for
0: is.
1: Parents.
0: A lot going on.
1: Yeah. I mean, your kids probably are not into concerts and all that stuff. Yeah. Were they performing in concerts and stuff? I feel like that time of year is just getting past.
0: My daughter had a little bit of a ceremony at the school that I went to last week. It was like an end of the school year, and it was a chorus concert that they had.
1: Oh,
0: it was
1: okay.
0: So cute.
1: Is your son still playing
0: violin?
1: Violin.
0: He quit the violin.
1: Well, it's tough. There's a lot of different interests, you know?
0: Yeah.
1: And there are kids that stick with it just throughout their entire school years, but there are those that don't, and that's okay.
0: But it is a busy time of year, and we are trying to hook you up with the trip of a lifetime here for somebody who needs that trip.
1: I feel like, yes, parents especially, but anybody, you're just, how fun would it be to get away just for a night this summer and go and see Olivia Dean at Madison Square Garden? I always feel very cool when I'm like, how'd you like to go to MSG in NYC? And that's what you
0: like
1: can
0: that.
1: Do. You and a friend, you and your spouse, you and your kid can go and see Olivia Dean, which should be an absolutely amazing show at Madison Square Garden on August 14th. Now, we just want you to fill out a quick entry form right up at 93Q.com of why you need Olivia Dean. See, because,
0: yeah.
1: Man, I need
0: to play on the words.
1: Play on the words.
0: I like that.
1: It's good. Our good friend Kara came up with that, by the way.
0: So if you're stressed out, you need an escape, we want to hear all about it.
1: Now, the experience includes round-trip train from Syracuse to New York City right to Penn Station, a one-night hotel stay right nearby, and yes, tickets to see Olivia Dean at Madison Square Garden. No planning, no stress. We do it for you. Just go, and you can, just recuperate for maybe the last couple of months because it is very, very busy.
0: Chaotic time of year. And that's brought to you by our good friends over at Republic Records. Also, big thanks to Driver's Village. And, of course, 93Q, the number one hit music station. And you can enter to win that right now as we speak at 93Q.com.
1: By the way, it's going to be a local winner right here in Central New York. So make sure you fill out the entry form because your chances to win are very, very good.
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0: In the 93Q Traffic Link, you might be experiencing some minor delays as you head towards downtown Syracuse if you're traveling on 81 southbound this morning. We have some ongoing road work, construction in the area too. That could be slowing you down too as you head in. And make sure you slow your speeds down in those zones. 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

0: What a beautiful morning. Yeah, we're going to see mostly sunny skies, at least for the first part of the day. And later on, it's going to be gorgeous. It's just maybe a mix of sun and clouds, upper 70s today. 62 in Syracuse at 8:31. Good morning. Here's what's happening. Kind of a bizarre story out of Oneida County. A city of Oneida man has been charged after apparently using a video recorder on his shoe to capture inappropriate images at a college commencement ceremony. 68-year-old Patrick Kaiser left the grounds of Hamilton College after witnesses said he was acting suspiciously around numerous females who were attending the event. Kaiser was confronted by Oneida County Sheriff deputies who determined a recording device had been secretly recording parts of females attending the event. Kaiser is also a registered level 2 sex offender. He was charged with attempted unlawful surveillance.
1: Did he at least know somebody graduating? Did he just show up randomly?
0: Did he know somebody graduating?
1: Because those ceremonies are tough. I mean, even when you know somebody, to sit through them, they're so long. It's a lot. You just want to leave after your kid's been announced.
0: And so you think, it sounds as though people were out and about. So maybe it was after the ceremony or something like that. But just kind of bizarre.
1: Very bizarre.
0: Hey, I just checked, and the William Mattar Law Firm, their very popular Safe Ride Home on July 4th weekend promotion is continuing. All right. So you can go on to williammattar.com and receive a $20 rideshare discount voucher to be used to get home safely between noon on July 4th and 2 a.m. on July 5th. We talked about this earlier, but I just wanted to make sure because these vouchers obviously go very, very quickly. So the rideshare vouchers will be given out until all of them have been claimed or through July 1st. So I just put the link right up on our Ted and Amy 93Q Facebook page. Again, it's called Safe Ride Home on 4th of July weekend, and it's the fourth year that program has been offered.
1: Now, obviously, 4th of July is always a big party weekend. Do you think it's going to be bigger this year because of the 250?
0: Well, and also it's a Saturday.
1: Saturday.
0: I just feel like there's a lot going on that it is going to be.
1: Yeah, I think it's going to be a monster party year.
0: A big one. Yeah, so just take it easy and please play it safe, and this should help you do that. And, okay, Joey, so here's the deal. This hypothetical online poll asked 4,000 people, what percentage-based bonus would you rather choose? Would you rather become happier, 10% happier, 20% luckier, you age 30% slower, you become 40% hotter, you get paid 50% more money,
1: pretty good,
0: or
1: too.
0: You become 60% better at any sport?
1: Okay, this is an easy one for me.
0: Okay.
1: Because I fear the end of life.
0: Yeah.
1: So I will always take the aging slower over everything else you said. That's the one that stuck out the most to me. Money's great. Being better at
0: being
1: a sport.
0: Lucky.
1: Great. Lucky. Fine.
0: You're already so hot. Where do you go from here?
1: Thank you. I want to live on this planet as long as possible. Mm-hmm. So let me age slower. That's all I'll take. What would you take?
0: I feel like I'm right there with you. The older I get, the more it just seems like time is going by so fast.
1: Yeah.
0: So the aging 30% slower appeals to me. I don't know 20 years ago if I would have said that.
1: Yeah. But, I think as you get older, you appreciate that one a little bit more.
0: Appreciate that more. Aging slower, 10%. I'm pretty happy. I don't know. Better in any sport. Even 60% wouldn't really do a lot for me.
1: Same here. I'm not athletic at all.
0: Luckier. Yeah. I don't know. 40% hotter. That's a good
1: one. Again, with you, I don't know if you can
0: I really had to lead you into that one. So, and 50% more money. That's also
1: that would
0: a good
1: be nice.
0: One.
1: But come on, the aging.
0: Yeah. Well, actually, after these 4,000 people were asked, 37% want more money.
1: Really?
0: 50% more money. Yeah, the aging is actually fourth. 23%.
1: Which is surprising. If you're not going to be here to see the money, to enjoy it.
0: Yeah.
1: What's the point?
0: Yeah, true. I guess.
1: Give me
0: it's
1: more
0: all where
1: years.
0: Your priorities are. I thought that was an interesting little poll. All right, we got some sunshine, upper 70s today. Some clouds overnight down to the 60s. Could see a little shower action, but still I'm appreciating a high of 80 with some showers as compared to, 40 on Monday with showers? So it's going to be a little bit warmer. 62 in Syracuse, 8:35. Hey, our Carvel ice cream cake winner is coming up. Is it you? We'll find out here on 93Q, the number one hit music station. Oh, I-

0: Sabrina Carpenter, Taste 93Q, the number one hit music station. Good morning. It's Ted and Amy. Joey in for Ted at 8:38.
1: I feel like having a June birthday is so fun, right? Yeah. The weather's going to be good, so you can do outdoor activities. You're kind of in a celebratory mood anyway because things are wrapping up.
0: And you get the whole summer ahead of you.
1: Even if you do something, even if you do like a June birthday and you celebrate it in July, still kind of fun.
0: Yeah.
1: Right?
0: It's a good time to have a birthday.
1: Yeah.
0: I'm feeling that.
1: You're January. Are you liking a January?
0: January's not great because it comes right after Christmas.
1: Yeah,
0: so you already got everything you wanted, most likely.
1: Yeah.
0: You're in the worst month of the winter.
1: But it makes things more fun, even in a very cold, snowy January.
0: I guess.
1: Kind of a rebirth of you as compared to a new year.
0: But again, going back to what you were saying last break, as somebody who's not looking forward to aging, it's really not that exciting to have a birthday.
1: Well, you
0: in
1: know who's
0: January.
1: Very excited is our birthday cake winner from Carvel, North Syracuse, winning one of their fabulous ice cream cakes to celebrate a June birthday. Jennifer Snyder of Liverpool,
0: who submitted
1: a very cute photo. I guess it's her daughter Amelia, and she's turning 12 in this photo. I thought this was interesting. It's a Fudgy the Whale cake, but it's not shaped like a whale.
0: Huh.
1: Which makes sense, right? You want the Fudgy the Whale kind of a flavor, but you just want a regular cake. So you go, girl. You go, Amelia.
0: I love those ice cream cakes.
1: I know.
0: I love them so much. You. Those chocolate crunchies. I don't know what those are. I don't know what you call them.
1: We're not sure what they are.
0: They are amazing. I want them to rain down on me. They are so good.
1: What's very cool is that you can get any photo that you want to, and that's the reason why we're taking photos of birthday memories. You can get any photo you want to printed right on your ice cream cake, and it's edible. So check it all out. We do one a week, winning an ice cream cake from Carvel, North Syracuse. And we should also mention that Carvel, North Syracuse is open 7 days a week. And even though they obviously are known for their fabulous ice cream cakes, they have a whole bunch of different ice cream treats. Like, you just want to stop in and get a cone, you can do that. Or you can get any kind of ice cream treats. And they're open 7 days a week right on Route 11 in North Syracuse. So get your entries in. You can see all of the different birthday cake memory winners. And you can also see Amelia's Fudgy the Whale cake, which is not shaped like a whale, here on 93Q.com.
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0: In the Traffic Link, as you head into work this morning, no major issues at the moment. We got a little bit of slow and go, though, on 81 southbound as you head into the city this morning. We do have some ongoing road work and construction, too, in the area. So keep that in mind as you head in, and make sure you slow your speeds down in those zones.
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0: Time to take one last look at the 93Q Traffic Link for your drive in this morning. We do have some ongoing road work and construction in the area, so make sure you slow your speeds down in those zones. We do have reports of an accident with possible injuries. State Fair Boulevard right at Jones Road this morning. That could be also causing some minor delays, too, as you head into work.
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3: Yeah, beautiful Wednesday. We could see a few clouds coming on in by later on, but boy, the morning looks spectacular. Upper 70s today, 63. It's up to 63 in Syracuse at 849. Good morning. Here's what's happening. Primary day in New York State was yesterday. It looks like one of the most closely watched races in central New York is still too close to call. The Democratic primary for the 129th Assembly District has still not been called. Longtime Assemblyman Bill Magnarelli was up against Onondaga County legislator Mo Brown. Magnarelli has not been in a contested Democratic primary since he won his seat back in 1998. Overnight, Brown is ahead of Magnarelli. It's a small margin, though. Again, too close to call. There's still hundreds of absentee ballots that have not yet been counted, so we're not quite sure. Onondaga County Executive Ryan McMahon announced the Child Care Assistance Program is once again opening up its wait list. This is big. There's been more than $55 million allocated in New York State regarding the new budget for this kind of child care assistance. And the county currently serves almost 5,000 kids with child care assistance. But the wait list has stayed where it was for the last year, so there's almost 500 families on it. You can now get more information and apply for child care based on income eligibility. That links specifically to Onondaga.gov, and the child care assistance is linked to our Ted and Amy 93Q Facebook page. And this is pretty cool. You always like to hear about some, especially young people that just do so much good in the world at such a young age. There's this 22-year-old engineering student from Tennessee. His name is Connor Gibson. He's using 3D printing technology to provide free dentures to underserved patients through a nonprofit. Gibson taught himself digital dentistry software, cutting denture delivery time from 3 months to just hours. And he now produces up to 35 pairs weekly using two 3D printers. Now, the nonprofit CEO says that Gibson is a leading expert in the expansion of digital dentistry. And I mean, these are people, dentures are expensive. And so these are people that are either not insured to get dentures, or that, you know, could be homeless. I mean, all these kind of things that they need.
0: What a good kid.
3: So they're saying that actually Gibson said, it's very humbling and I'm beyond blessed to play such a change in this person's life. So
0: look at that. Only 22 years old doing all that good.
3: Boy, that 3D printer is kind of crazy. And I love it when it's used for good instead of evil, because, you know, sometimes these other stuff that they're making, it doesn't give you as warm and fuzzy of a feeling. So that's really good. Kind of amazing stuff.
0: This younger generation, look at that. They're surprising us. You know what I've noticed too with the younger generation? I love this about them. They hate AI. Like kids my age, my son's age.
3: Right.
0: If they see anything that's done via AI, they get so upset about it. They are really... The people using AI the most, it's the older generation.
3: Yeah.
0: These kids, they want to be creative, and they think it's just a cheap way out. So when they see a graphic or anything done with AI, they can tell. And like my son, he'll say right away, that's AI. I don't care about that. Keep going.
3: Wow.
0: I want no part of that.
3: In fact, it's funny you say that, because I just came across a story. I'm going to have to share that after 9 o'clock about how the Alpha generation, which is the newest generation, they really like hands-on experiences.
0: Yeah.
3: Which is, boy.
0: That's great.
3: That's some hope for the future, right?
0: I like hearing that.
3: We have sunshine, upper 70s today. Some clouds overnight down to the 60s, and some clouds, a chance for some showers on your Thursday, high about 80. Sunny and 63 in Syracuse, 853 with Ted and Amy on 90.

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0: 93Q, the number one hit music station, 907, Ted Neamey in the morning. Joey Walker filling in for Ted on your Wednesday morning.
1: You were just discussing, which I'm so excited to hear, your son is really into doing his own thing and being more creative as compared to relying on AI stuff.
0: Yeah, he hates AI.
1: He's not a fan at all. He's the one who was designing his own video games and all that kind of stuff.
0: Well, we just went camping in Old Forge, and while we're there, he's got his phone out the entire time. He's creating and directing a horror movie. So he's got all the kids that were at camping with us all involved. He put together a storyline, and he's making a horror movie at camp.
1: That's crazy. And let's admit it. I mean, even though we kind of think Joey Walker does most of the videos that we put together for, let's say, the New York State Fair, it's normally your son. Your son at least gives you a little out of the guidance. Well, that's good. Well, so I told you, I just saw a story about this. Most Generation Alpha, which are the younger kids, like, let's see, Generation Z is 20?
0: So this is the really young
1: kids. Yeah, so young. A survey of 2,000 parents and their kids, 5 to 16, found 85% of kids want hands-on jobs. And additionally, 90% want careers helping people. At least at that point, they say they want that. 87% value creativity. And 70%, I love this, expressed an interest in blue-collar careers, like training for a specific trade, which we are severely lacking on.
0: Yeah.
1: And I absolutely love that. Skilled trade jobs are worthwhile and shouldn't be considered just a backup plan to four-year degrees, according to one of the survey takers. They say most parents, 90% agree happiness, not wealth, define success for their kids. But I tell you, these trade jobs, they pay a lot of money.
0: And they're always needed.
1: They're always needed. I just was hearing from one graduate that's going, is it Mason School or something like that? Like some specific trade. And he has already started a lot of times getting paid, right? Because you're like an apprentice or whatever.
0: Yeah.
1: So you get paid instead of going into debt for 4 years. Not that there's anything wrong with getting a college degree. But a lot of these kids, it takes so long to pay off their college loans when you can get paid to maybe specialize in a specific trade.
0: Yeah, I think we're past the time. I mean, back in the day, I think a lot of times kids would go to college just to go to college, just to say they did. They would have no clue what they want to do with life and just go. I don't think we're doing that anymore.
1: Yeah.
0: I think it's like, all right, son, daughter, what do you want to do before you go to college? We're not just sending them off saying, you've got to go.
1: Yeah.
0: What do you want to do because of trade schools and because of other opportunities and
1: jobs out
0: there?
1: And the other programs, you know, the ones like OCC and Brighton and Stratton and all that, they do not even two-year degrees. It's like a specific program that maybe takes you a year and a half, but it's pretty much a job that you could be guaranteed to get out of school. So yeah. I think that that's amazing.
0: So it's kind of like this new generation of kids. They're kind of old school. I like that a lot.
1: And you do know your son is probably going to be taking care of his old man as we get later on in the years. Sounds like he's very creative.
0: Well, let's hope, yeah, that keeps on going. It's 910 with Ted Neamey on 93Q, the number one hit music station.
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0: Stay full of sunshine, at least for the morning. Maybe some clouds taking over a little bit for the afternoon, but still upper 70s. 64 in Syracuse, and it's time for a replay of Monday's Tat Tales.
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0: Brought to us by our good friends at Timeless Tattoos, because every tattoo tells a story. And boy, if you're looking for a place to get a tattoo, you can bring in a photo, you can bring in a drawing, you can bring in an idea. Whatever you're looking for, Timeless Tattoo, Kyle and his artists do an amazing job right in the village of Baldwinsville. They also do laser tattoo removal, and they do piercings. Now, this is not necessarily a winner today, but this is a really cool story that is in honor of Father's Day and our good friend Ted, because his stepdaughter Ashley has some beautiful tattoos, and her tattoos tell such an amazing story that I thought, you know what? I think we have to dedicate one of our Mondays to hear from Ashley. So, hi, Ash. How you doing? Ashley?
2: Ashley?
0: Do you have her up?
2: Yep.
0: You do? Ashley? Why don't we play some commercials, and then we'll be right back, hopefully, to hear from Ashley.
3: We're going to try it again.
0: One more time.
3: We're going to try one more time.
0: It's a good thing it's Ashley, or other winners would just be like, are you kidding me? I'm totally anxiety. And Ashley's like,
3: she's there.
0: Oh, she's here.
3: She's there.
0: Isn't that weird?
3: I don't know.
0: You know, it might have been your mom, Ash, because you're going to talk about one of the tattoos. It could have been Bobby just kind of screwing with us. That could have been the case.
4: Yeah, she'd rather be on air, for sure.
0: Yeah, she's like, excuse me. Actually, we're going to talk about your mom's tattoo last. But if you're just tuning in, this is Ted's stepdaughter, Ashley, who has a ton of beautiful tattoos. And there's a bunch of them then kind of in memory of her grandparents and her parents. So talk first, Ash, about the weeping willow tree.
4: Okay, so the willow tree was, when I was growing up in Camillus, there was hardly as much there then as is now. So there was a lot of like woods and brush in the back of our house, and there was one singular willow tree in the house that I grew up in with my mom and my grandparents. So that one really symbolizes just, you know, the memories of them, as well as just the peace of childhood and like those moments of solitude that tree brought.
0: So. Oh, I love it. I'd forgotten you lived there too, because I knew you used to visit your grandparents a lot, but I forgot you and your mom stayed there for a while. All right, now you have two beautiful tattoos that are on your shins, actually, so the lower part of your leg. So talk about the tropical one that is kind of in honor of your dad.
4: Yeah, so that one, my whole life growing up, lived in Florida, so there's orange blossoms, which is the flower of Florida, I believe. At the very least, we both loved orange blossoms. And there's a palm tree, obviously, because of Florida. And his favorite thing in the whole world was Florida sunsets. And my dad used to have people come with me when I would go down when I was little, because I would have a hard time leaving. So I brought my brother Harry one time, and we were in the water, and he saw a fin and started freaking out. And I just started laughing because it was a dolphin fin, not a shark fin. And my dad was really proud that I knew the difference. So on the bottom, it says know the difference, which is symbolic in a couple ways between like dolphins and sharks. And then there's birds in the background that represent the different family members on that side of my family that have passed away.
0: Oh, my goodness. Okay. And we're going to end with the other shin that is in honor of your mom, who I think was screwing with us with the phones.
2: Yeah.
0: If anybody has power to do that, it would probably be
4: Bobby. It would.
0: Talk about that, because I just love that tattoo as well.
4: Yeah, that one's a lot more simple. I definitely in the future want to add more to that, to do some more due diligence to her with like pink flowers and stuff like that. But when I was growing up and into my adulthood prior to her dying, we used to do this thing when I would leave or go to bed where we would do the American Sign Language sign for I love you, and then we would kiss our two fingers and then say, you're in my heart and my soul. So that's in the banner below hers.
0: Well, something, a daily reminder of a lot of loved ones. And you're so composed, my dear. You were telling me about these tattoos, and I give you a lot of credit. And I'm so proud of all that you've done, and I know Ted loves you dearly. So,
4: I love him so much. I definitely, I definitely lucked out with him. He's the best bonus dad a girl could ever ask for. He's my best friend, for sure.
0: Aww. Well, thanks, Ashlyn. Thanks for putting up with us. But again, it's all making sense to me. We had to make sure that Bobby started and ended this conversation. And thanks for your tat tale today,
2: honey.
0: I think
2: we figured it out. Thank you, Ashlyn.
4: No problem at all. Yeah, okay. Of course. Thanks for having me.
0: Yeah. Appreciate she and Ted it. Spend a lot of time together. We were discussing that maybe Ashlyn and Ted should move in together.
2: I think so.
0: Ted's going, no!
2: It'd be a great idea. It's 926 with Ted and Amy on 93K.
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0: 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And right now we have a chance for you to win a trip to see Olivia Dean in concert at Madison Square Garden in New York City.
1: 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And a guest could be headed down to New York City, Madison Square Garden on August 14th by train, a hotel nearby.
0: It'll just be a lot of fun.
1: Oh, my goodness. You don't even have to know New York well, because I think everything is within like a couple of blocks.
0: Yeah. And so, the best part about it, somebody in Central New York is going to win it, and it could be you. 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
1: We have a pretty nice day, sunshine. We're looking at upper 70s today, 64 already in Syracuse.
0: Time to find out what's going on in Hollywood with Amy's Hollywood Highlights.
1: I mentioned this earlier. Not sure it's Hollywood, but it definitely is in California, about the 13-year-old that climbed out of a moving boat on Disneyland's Tiana's Bayou Adventure on Sunday, sliding down a 52-foot water flume drop, which he was not supposed to be doing. He was supposed to be staying in the boat.
0: Staying in the boat, sitting there, enjoying, which, by the way, my favorite ride. The ride is incredible.
1: Is it like a water-filled roller coaster kind of thing?
0: You've been on a log ride before, right? The traditional log ride where you go in a log.
1: And a track.
0: And you go and down the hill.
1: Right, okay.
0: Okay, now take that and times it by 1,000. Okay. And then add in a whole Disney story and characters and all that. And then that's what you get with Splash. Used to be Splash Mountain, which is Tiana's now.
1: That's where you would have your photo taken. Yeah. Where everybody's like,
0: taken, and this kid's like flying out.
1: Yeah, a cast member immediately stopped the ride, though the teen continued along part of the course before he was assisted out by other cast members. I guess he was fine. It wasn't like he fell out.
0: Yeah.
1: I think it was a 13-year-old that was just trying to screw with us all. So
0: TMZ has posted the video, and you just see this kid flying through the air, off of the ride, which is kind of crazy.
1: Is your daughter still into Barbie dolls?
0: She has Barbies. She's kind of tailed off on that, but we still have the Barbie dream house set up in the basement. Barbies. And when her friends come over, she'll play with them here.
1: Well, there might be potentially a Miley Cyrus Barbie doll.
0: Really?
1: On Tuesday, Miley posted a photo of her star on the Hollywood Walk of Fame, and you can see somebody's legs standing on it. But when you look closer, it's not her legs. It's a Barbie's legs.
0: Huh.
1: And she captioned it June 30th. So they haven't officially announced anything, but what we're thinking is that it will be a Miley Cyrus Barbie doll. Of course, if and when a Miley Cyrus Barbie doll does go on sale, you better move fast, because past celebrity Barbies have sold out in minutes. And we just were talking about New York City. Well, Lincoln Center Theater is staging new Broadway revivals of The Sound of Music and A Few Good Men during its 2026-27 season. The Sound of Music, which, by the way, is going to be part of the Broadway in Syracuse season starting in September.
0: Yeah.
1: That is opening March 27th of next year. And let's see, A Few Good Men.
0: Love A Few Good Men.
1: Yeah. And I didn't know Bradley Whitford starred in that. That's pretty cool. I guess, or will be starring in this new stage room. So I love Bradley Whitford. That season also features Matthew Rhys in playing Burton off-Broadway. So there's been, I don't know if it was with you or with Ted, but we were just discussing, there's like big name celebrities that, whether they want to cross it off their bucket list or it's just become a thing to act on Broadway, more and more are heading there. After doing TV, after doing movies,
0: and
1: they just like have to do some Broadway
0: stuff.
1: Like
0: when I was in New York City, I'm trying to think, John Lithgow was on Broadway. He was involved in, I forget what musical or play. And
1: George Clooney just recently did that. I mean, a lot of them, which is kind of amazing. Maybe it's a thing, or maybe it's always been a thing, or just something that they want to get crossed off their list.
0: That's
1: a look at Hollywood Highlights.
0: Thanks for the rundown. 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

I got drive, I don't need a car. 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I'm doing things they ain't seen before. 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Fall off what? 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Called your bluff, better cite the source. 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

0: Hit Music Station, Ted and Amy in the morning, 9:47 on your Wednesday, and this is it. This is it. My last time filling in. Well, for this week.
1: I was going to say, I mean, summer months, you're either doing me or you're doing Ted.
0: That's
1: so
0: right.
1: We'll be joining you.
0: I'll be doing both of you throughout the summer.
1: But I appreciate it. You did a great job. Thank you so much.
0: Thank you.
1: We laughed, we cried, and you'll be back, but it's just you'll be back in your regular shift tomorrow.
0: I apologize once again to all the hardcore ranch fans out there. I didn't mean to upset you this week.
1: I guess you really made the headlines. Even Jelly Roll was talking about it.
0: Yeah.
1: He was talking about his love of ranch dressing.
0: His pizza order had no blue cheese, only ranch for his chicken wings.
1: Ranch has been big news this week.
0: Yeah.
1: We'll be back tomorrow. It is Psychic Thursday. Believe it or not, it's the fourth Thursday of June already. So Angela Richardson will be joining us. And you'll be back, but it's just you'll be back in your regular shift tomorrow.
0: I apologize once again to all the hardcore ranch fans out there. I didn't mean to upset you this week.
1: I guess you really made the headlines. Even Jelly Roll was talking about it.
0: Yeah.
1: He was talking about his love of ranch dressing.
0: His pizza order had no blue cheese, only ranch for his chicken wings.
1: Ranch has been big news this week.
0: Yeah.
1: We'll be back tomorrow. It is Psychic Thursday. Believe it or not, it's the fourth Thursday of June already. So Angela Richardson will be joining us along with a mini reading that I'm setting up. Group Therapy Thursday and, all so much more.
0: All coming up tomorrow morning. Jack Ryan is coming up next. He's filling in for me. And at noon, he's got another chance for you to win a Summer to Remember surprise here on 93Q.
1: Have a great day. Bye.
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93Q, the number one hit music station. I'm Jack Ryan, stepping in on your Wednesday. And for Joey this week, find me on Instagram, On Air with Jack, as we kick off 45 minutes of nonstop hit music.

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1: Hit the Wall is sort of a pivotal moment in Daughter from Hell. It's the first song on the album, but it also, when we made it, felt sort of like the glue between many of the other songs on the record, thematically and also in terms of the production. It felt like the introduction to the album very immediately to me.

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Beautiful sunshine today, high of 78. Tonight, mostly cloudy, low near 58. 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
1: Jack Ryan with you on your Wednesday. We're going to kick things off with the song that introduced TLC to the world, going all the way back to 1992. 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
0: 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And it looks like we've got a combo pass to the MOST, Museum of Science and Technology, downtown Syracuse and Armory Square. 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
0: 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Ain't too proud to bag on the Lunchtime Rewind on 93Q. I'm Jack Ryan. We continue now as we take you to Y2K with the breakout hit that put Three Doors Down on the map. From their debut album, it uses a Superman theme to ask a deeper question about loyalty. Will someone still be there when you're at your weakest? It's their debut album from Three Doors Down. Here's Kryptonite on the Lunchtime Rewind on 93Q.

Bringing me back there, Three Doors Down with Kryptonite on the Lunchtime Rewind on 93Q. We're going to take you now to 2015 with a song that really kind of defined the musical style of the decade. It mixes electronic beats with a laid-back international vibe and a message about relying on others when you need it most, and became one of the most streamed songs of its era, probably one of the very first songs that actually streamed too. From the 2015 album Peace Is the Mission, it's Major Lazer with DJ Snake and Moo with Lean On the Lunchtime Rewind on 93Q.

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13: Central New York weather. Sunshine today, highs in the upper 70s, approaching 80. Tonight, some clouds, low 58. 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

0: Nation. I'm Jack Ryan. We gave away a summer surprise this hour, and we've got another one coming up at 4 this afternoon. Rick Roberts will have that cue to call in to win that summer surprise. 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
1: Hi, it's Gracie Abrams with my new song, Hit the Wall. 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
0: Gracie Abrams on the process of building her new album.
1: The process of building out this album was pretty exciting because there were all versions of starts for each of the songs. Some began with lyrics, some with melodies, and some with a very obvious feeling that, you know, for the first time in a while, I had the room being off tour to take, you know, the time to look at. So the process varied, which I sometimes get frustrated with in real time because, you know, you sometimes wish there could be a formula that always worked for you, but it's the unpredictability of making anything ever that really, I think, is what I love most in the end. You know, the road, looking back on the road that it took to get to a song feeling whole.

0: That was Gracie Abrams' Hit the Wall. 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
1: Central New York weather. Sunshine today and warmer. The high is 78. Tonight, a few clouds, low 58. 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
1: They say the holy water's watered down, and this town's lost its faith. 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

0: 93Q, the number one hit music station. I'm Jack Ryan. 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
13: Gorgeous day, mostly sunny and high 78. Tonight, clouds low 58. 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

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Well, looking ahead to the weekend, it's looking good weather-wise. Sun and clouds and near 80, both Saturday and Sunday. Hooray! I love summer. 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

0: This summer, it's not just a want, it's a need. Come be the man I need. 93Q's A Summer to Remember is sending one fan and a guest to New York City to see Olivia Dean live August 14th at Madison Square Garden. And we're going all out. This trip includes round trip train from Syracuse to Penn Station, one night hotel, and tickets to the show. 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
2: Our first look at the roads this afternoon. Due to road work, we have some delays on the major highways. And Syracuse, 81 southbound near the North Clinton Street exit. Congestion on 81 north at the South Salina Street Brighton Ave exit. And also in East Syracuse, backups on 481 south at the Kirkville Road exits. Off the highways, no accidents to mention, but watch for road work. Be careful.
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2: Tonight, some clouds around, low 59. Tomorrow, showers and possibly a thunderstorm, high 78. 73 in Syracuse on the number one hit music station.

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It's Olivia Rodrigo, 93Q. I know.

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1: 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It's Die on This Hill. 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
0: There is a lot going on in Syracuse. Delays due to road work on 81 North between the 481 interchange and the South Salinas Street. Right now, accident also on 690 West from Teal Ave to 81. And in East Syracuse, backups because of construction on 481 South between the Thruway and the Kirkville Road exits. In Syracuse, an accident with injuries. Authorities on scene. South Salinas Street at East Seneca Turnpike, also one with injuries. Lodi Street at Bear Street. In a crash, South Krause Ave at Harrison Street. Now in Liverpool, we have an accident with injuries. Authorities on scene, Route 31 at Carling Road, which is west of Sewell Road, expect delays. And in Clay, there's a crash on Morgan Road.
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0: Okay, we'll go right by it on the way to the mud pit. I love this place.
2: 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You'll love it too.
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3: 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We'll care of it.
0: Hey, they took my shirt.
3: 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We'll give it back clean.
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8: They say the holy water's watered down, and this town's lost its faith. 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

0: 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Who's this?
1: Tiffany.
0: Hi, Tiffany. Where are you calling from?
1: Liverpool.
0: Tiffany in Liverpool. You're calling number 10. You're my winner.
1: Woohoo!
0: Yes. Now, it's a summer surprise, so we don't know what you won yet, but we will find out together because I have it inside this envelope right here.
1: Okay.
0: If I can open this thing because it's taped a lot for some reason. Hang on a second. All right. I think I got it. All right, Tiffany, how about this? You got yourself a pair of tickets to Enchanted Forest Water Safari.
1: Woohoo!
0: Yeah.
1: That's so exciting.
0: Just in time to enjoy the warm weather here in Central New York.
1: Yes.
0: All right, who's hooking you up during our summer to remember, Tiffany?
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0: Your next shot to win tomorrow morning at 8 with Ted and Amy. 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
1: Hi, it's Gracie Abrams with my new song, Hit the Wall. 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
1: The phrase Daughter from Hell represents to me real reflection of my adolescence, I suppose, and the ways in which I felt I was challenging to live with and be around as a kid, as a teenager, kind of growing into myself. I know it wasn't easy for the people around me all the time, and so it's an acknowledgement of that fact.

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2: In Syracuse, delays due to road work 690 west from Midland Ave to 81. And in East Syracuse, backups because of construction work 481 south between the Thruway and the Kirkville Road exits. And Liverpool still reports that accident with injuries. Route 31 at Carling Road west of Sewell Road. And Clay, a crash. Morgan Road at Verplank Road. And in Onondaga, watch out for an accident. Onondaga Boulevard at Fay Road. Ongoing road work off the highways is also causing delays, so use caution.
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2: Tonight, some clouds around, low 59. Tomorrow, showers, possibly a thunderstorm, high 78. 75 in Syracuse. 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

93Q, the number one hit music station. What a trip for two to see Olivia Dean at MSG in NYC, August 14th. 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It's Risk It All. Bruno Mars, 93Q, the number one hit music station. 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

I bet. Said I got drive, I don't need a car. 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Fall off what? 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Called your bluff, better cite the source. 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

93Q, it's Rick Roberts. 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
2: As we inch towards rush hour, no accidents to mention, but in Syracuse, delays due to road work. 690 West from Teal Ave to 81, and in East Syracuse, still a bit slow because of construction. 481 South at the Kirkville Road exits. Now in the Camillus area, Route 5 is backed up westbound from Hinsdale Road to Newport Road.
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93Q, so I'm taking some vacation time beginning tomorrow. My daughter is graduating from Liverpool High School, and I have family in town, of course. Hopefully my emotions won't be too all over the place. We'll see what happens. It's Huntrix, Golden, 93Q.

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3: Okay, on your way home in Syracuse, still some delays due to road work, 690 westbound from Teal Ave to 81. And in East Syracuse, backups continue because of construction on 481 south at the Kirkville Road exits. And Camillus, Route 5 is backed up due to road work westbound from Hinsdale Road to Newport Road. In Syracuse, an accident with injuries south Salina Street at Warner Ave. And also a disabled vehicle in the city Herald Place at North Franklin Street. Be careful.
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Tonight, some clouds around, low 59. Tomorrow, showers, possibly a thunderstorm, high 78. It's beautiful right now, 75 in Syracuse. How about number one? 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

The Syracuse Bets are on the road this week. They do return to NBT Bank Stadium next week, just in time for the 4th of July holiday. Yeah, they'll have games every day, Tuesday through Sunday. Lots of nice fireworks, too. You can get your tickets, SyracuseMets.com. It's Olivia Rodrigo. I know.

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0: Our last look at the roads. The major highways look good. In Camillus, due to road work, Route 5 is backed up westbound from Hinsdale Road to Newport Road. In Manlius, there's an accident. North Eagle Village Road at East Seneca Turnpike. In Syracuse, a disabled vehicle. Herald Place at North Franklin Street. 93Q Traffic Link. 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

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This song's getting some votes for Saturday night's top 5 and 9. 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

93Q, it's Rick Roberts. Ariana Grande has a sold-out show in Austin, Texas tonight. One of three sold-out shows there. Here she is with Hate That I Made You Love Me.

0: This summer, it's not just a want, it's a need. 93Q's A Summer to Remember is sending one fan and a guest to New York City to see Olivia Dean live August 14th at Madison Square Garden. 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
17: Tonight, some clouds around, low 59. Tomorrow, showers, possibly a thunderstorm, high 78. 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

She'll be alright. 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

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That's your next shot to win a summer surprise during our Summer to Remember. 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

0: 93Q, the number one hit music station. 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

0: It is Nightly with Jade and Tyler, and I saw this trending this morning. It was a hypothetical question online, and it asked around 4,000 people, what percentage-based bonus would you rather choose? You only get one bonus to pick. I think about it. Would you be more athletic, a higher pay, luckier, or happier? And I have the results from most popular to least popular. 37% would want to get 50% more money for their job. That's a solid one. Why not? 23% would want to be 20% luckier. 17% said they would like to be 40% prettier or hotter. 15% said they would want to age 30% slower. You know what? I think that might be my choice. I think I want to age slower so I can live longer. What about you? I mean, being prettier and hotter is not a bad choice. Or the money.
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